Girl, I want you to sit back, close your eyes. Think about all those wonderful times that we used to have. Yeah. Now I know things aren't the way they used to be right now, but they are gonna get better someday.

0: 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A little shiny star, Mega 97.9. Rose with you. 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You know, I love that he plays all the classics and he's got the old school dedications. 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

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Time for me to roll out. Have a great rest of your Sunday. We'll catch up with you next week. Here's Tower of Power. Mm-hmm.

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1: Well, hi there. 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And I hope you'll connect with us tonight. 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Okay, and here's one that I picked. Here's one we used to play a lot by a group that we still have a lot at our concerts, and we're talking about Zap and a song called So Rough, So Tough.

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1: 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That's from Edgar. Says, I love you. To Salazar, China, La Stranger, and Franco from Junior Caballero in Tucson, Arizona. His mad love and respect, homies. So, Junior, we're going to play a song called Summer Nights.

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1: 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I'm listening to 93.5 KD. I want to make a dedication to my boyfriend Ralphie on his birthday. I didn't forget it because it's something special to me. And I wish you a very, very good happy birthday. The song is by the Gap Band, Party Train. 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
2: 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The song I like to play is Stevie Wonder, Uptight, It's Alright, It's Oldie. Going out to my late grandma, Mimi, love you, God bless you. Also shout out Art LeBeau, Andrew Baby, and Jomo. God bless everybody, and thank you.

Sunday special. And if you'd like to write your dedications into us, let me give you guys our mailing address. It's Art LeBeau Connection, 1717 East Vista Chino, A7-771, Palm Springs, California, 92262. And you can also hit us on the phone lines at 1-800-681-2121. Got a dedication coming out from Raymond to Linda out in Kerman, listening to us on Mega 97.9. They celebrated their 50th anniversary on May 15th, and they're still celebrating. And Raymond would love to dedicate Lady You Bring Me Up by the Commodores. And he says, please have more patience with me. Sometimes I forget, but I love you so much. I cherish you for life. Well, happy anniversary to the both of you, coming out from all of us right here at the Art LeBeau Connection. And Raymond and Linda, I remember yous, eh? I remember yous when I was out there, way out there in the middle of the cornfields, out in Madera with the Oldies on the Ranch show. I remember we had a really, really great time out there. All right, let's get down to get down on the Art LeBeau Sunday special with Angel Baby. Here's Lady You Bring Me Up by the Commodores.

0: Bo's Sunday Special. Yup, yup. Shake it out, baby Bubba. We got some snail mail right here. All right, all right. Thank you. Coming out from Ruben Becerrada, Venice Jokers, listening to us on Mega 97.9 out there in the city of Corcoran. I'd love to dedicate Let's Get Married by Jagged Edge. It's going out to my mom, the all-new proxy from Venice, my daughter Angelina Becerrada from Hawthorne, my three grandkids, Ruben Jr., Bella Rose Becerrada, Jaylena Alvarez, and my nephew Rudy Romero from Venice. And to my pen pal Mona out in Rosamond, who listens to us on Old School 93.5, I hope you're feeling better and thank you for all your support. And thank you to Joe Mo and Angel Baby for keeping me connected to my familia. We got you, Ruben, and thank you for writing your letter in to us. You know what we're going to do, because it's Sunday, last day for a fun day. We're going to put the needle on the record to the remix, Jagged Edge featuring Run DMC. 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

0: 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Hello, who's on the line with us?
1: Jeff from San Bernardino. I'm listening to 935
0: KD. All right, good to hear from you. Happy Sunday. You got a dedication you'd like to make or a request?
1: I want to request She Strains by Cameo.
0: All right.
1: I want to wish everybody a happy Sunday fun day. Shout out to all the car clubs in Southern California out there cruising on a Sunday fun day.
0: Got you, Jeff. It's good to hear from you, bro. And you take care. And let's get down with it. Get down. It's the Art LeBeau Sunday Special. Some Cameo.
1: Okay.
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0: Yo, what's up? I'm Coolio with the flow, and I'm down with Ari LeBeau. What about you? Shaka Zulu.
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6: back. A better life with Dr. Sanjay Gupta.
7: They say consistency is key, but sometimes you just got to switch it up. A new study out of Harvard School of Public Health found that varying your exercise routine could add years to your life. What exercise someone did didn't matter much. What did matter was that all the exercises together worked all the muscle groups in their body. Now, an added benefit to changing things up is it can help you push through the plateau effect. That's when your body gets so efficient at doing something that you actually stop getting better at it. And we know from previous research that specializing in any one sport at a young age can make someone actually more prone to injury. And as experts we talk to point out, even elite athletes switch up things with their workouts, making sure to target strength, cardio, flexibility, balance, and doing that every single week. I'm Dr. Sanjay Gupta, helping you live a better life.
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0: Sunday special with Angel Baby. Check it out. Pomona is on and crackulating. The We Want Funk concert coming on up on Saturday, September 12th with Lighter Shade of Brown, Ozone, Sherelle, Alisa Peoples of Yarbrough's and Peoples, and Diamond Ortiz, all taking place at the Fox Theater in Pomona, California. 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Angel Baby, I'll be your MC. Pick up your tickets now, baby bubba. That's what's on and crackulating. And now your dedications are on and crackulating too. 1-800-681-2121. Let's bump into one of our Art Lebeau archive dedications from the past.
1: We have a request coming in here from Jay Doughboy B. I hope I got all your name right there, Jay. And wants to hear some Sherelle. I got one of her best. It's called Saturday Love. It's not Saturday, but we're going to play it anyway. This one posted on the Art Lebeau Connection page on Facebook. Pretty Eyes checks in for my girl Lil, says I love you and I miss you, and dedicates Saturday Love.

0: The Art LeBeau Sunday Special with Angel Baby, taking your dedications and requests at 1-800-681-2121. Hello, who's on the line with us?
1: Hi, this is Lori calling from Culver City. Hi, Angel Baby. How you doing?
0: I'm doing wonderful. Happy Sunday Fun Day to you, Lori.
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1: 1093.5 K-Day. Shout out to Porky, Peter Martinez, as well as JoJo Valdez down in Culver City, Mar Vista Garden Project. I wanted to tell these two homies happy birthday, and I hope you guys have a blessed one. Stay up, and I wanted to see if you guys can play that song, Don't Let No One Get You Down, by War. And that goes out to all the homies, too, as well, the Culver City Project.
0: All right, Lori, got you, and thank you for checking on in. Sunday fun day, baby bubba.
1: Okay.
0: Let's put the needle on the record. That's a classic oldie but goodie. It's the Art LeBeau Sunday Special, Angel Baby. Lori, you take care. Keep enjoying, huh?
1: Okay, I will.

It's Angel Baby with you on D.R. LeBeau's Sunday Special. Let me give you guys our mailing address just in case you'd like to write your dedications into us. It's Art LeBeau Connection, 1717 East Vista Chino, A7-771, Palm Springs, California, 92262. And you can always give us a call at 1-800-681-2121. Got a dedication right here coming out from Danny Chavez in Colinga, listening to us on Mega 97.9. Danny would love to dedicate Whittier Boulevard by the Midnighters to the homegirls and the homies cruising down the boulevard. Show! Slow and low, baby Bubba, slow and low. And use your blinkers, eh? All right, we got that classic Oldie But Goodie by the Midnighters coming up for you in a little bit. You can also DM us your dedications on Facebook and Instagram at Art LeBeau Connection. This one came through our Facebook DMs. Angel Baby, my name is Giselle from Riverside, listening to you guys on 93.5 K-Day. I want to send a shout out to the light of my life, Camilo. Happy anniversary, baby. Thank you for everything you've done for me and for us. May God bless us and our love and bless us with many more years together. I love you today, tomorrow, always and forever. And I want to dedicate I Pledge My Love by Peaches and Herb. Thank you, Angel Baby, for being able to unite loved ones together. That's what the Art LeBeau Connection does, baby Bubba. Unites us all. And we got that classic Oldie But Goodie coming up for you right now. On the Art LeBeau Sunday Special, Angel Baby, let's put the needle on the record.

0: 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And here's our mailing address if you'd like to write your dedications into us. It's Art LeBeau Connection, 1717 East Vista Chino, A7-771, Palm Springs, California, 92262. On the phone lines, it's 1-800-681-2121. And we got a dedication from Christy and Teresa out in Downey listening to us on 93.5 K-Day. We'd like to hear Still Waters by the Four Tops or Just My Imagination by the Temptations. And it's going out to the Culver City Stoners. Yee-yee. We are all in the pool enjoying our SoCal evening listening to the Art LeBeau Sunday Special.
1: Hey, dude, I'm just up in studio taking dedications.
0: All right. Still Waters, we got it coming up for you in a little bit. Right now,
1: it was just my stoned imagination.
0: Right now, it was just my imagination by the Temptations. Got it coming up. Let's put the needle on the record. The Art LeBeau Sunday Special, Angel Baby. I told you we have fun on your radios. Make sure you tell a friend, huh?

0: Sunday special with Angel Baby. Dedications and requests at 1-800-681-2121. Hello, hello. Who's on the line with us?
1: Hi, Angel Baby. It's the only proxy. How are you?
0: I'm doing wonderful. It's good to hear from you. Happy Sunday fun day.
1: Yeah, well, happy Sunday to everybody.
0: You got a dedication or request?
1: Yes, dedication to all my boys over there in Corcoran, my son Ruben Bestarada, my grandson Gilbert Pacheco, and all the homies in building 1, 3, and 4. And all my paisa friends. Hey, Cubo, paisanos, ¿cómo están? And I would like to do Still Waters by the Four Tops for them. You guys, take care. I love you. And I am listening to 93.5 KJ way back in the day. Hi, Angel Baby.
0: We got you, amiga.
1: And who's going to put the needle on the record, you or Bella Rose?
0: Bella Rose going to put the needle on the record right now on the Art of Bowl Sunday special. Angel Baby, let's go. Come on, Bella Rose.
1: God bless you, Angel Baby.
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0: What up, it's your girl, Amanda Present, with my boy, ODM. And you know what my favorite song is?
1: From Lotta Shade of Brown, what is it, girl?
0: On a Sunday afternoon.
1: I think we could play that one time. Art LeBeau.
0: Let's do it.
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0: up, peeps, heads up. You know, this coming Friday, August 7th, is the King of Oldies himself, Mr. Art LeBeau's 101st heavenly birthday. 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
1: To Christy Stewart from Jeff James. He says, happy birthday, Christy. He says, Art, pick a love song. Okay, we got one right here. It's called I Love You More Today Than Yesterday. And we're also going to send this one out to Anthony Solis from Cynthia Solis, Pomona, California. 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
1: What's up, everybody? What's up, Angel Baby? Art LeBeau Show, Dylan Garcia in the building, baby! Coachella Valley, man, in La Quinta. For everyone that's in the desert right now, whether you're in California, Arizona, wherever, New Mexico, wherever you're tuned in from, it's hot and it's summer. So if we throw on a little Cool in the Gang, throw on a little Summer Madness, make it feel like we turned on the air conditioner. Everyone have a wonderful, wonderful evening. Dylan Garcia, and I'm out, baby.
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I want to dedicate "I Want a Love I Can See" by The Temptations. And I want to let you know that I love you. You are a great woman, and I'm so proud of you. Special. 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She's a special woman. That's a nice dedication, and we got your song coming up in a little bit. And you know, you can also drop your dedications with us on Facebook or Instagram at Art LeBeau Connection. 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"Hi, Art LeBeau Connection. My grandma passed away 4 months ago, and last Sunday was her birthday. And I live up north and visited the family and celebrated her in Rose Hills. I'd love to make a dedication to her and our Torres family. To my grandma Laura, happy birthday. We miss you every day." Coming out from your granddaughter Brittany. And I'd like to dedicate "Natural High" by Bloodstone. Brittany, we got you, and we got that classic oldie but goodie coming up right now. Our condolences going out to you and the family. And thank you for keeping your grandma's memory alive with us right here on the Art LeBeau Sunday Special with Angel Baby. Let's put the needle on the record.

0: 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That's every Sunday night, 6 to midnight, for old school throwbacks, oldies but goodies, and your dedications. 1-800-681-2121. 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
1: 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Simeon, calling from North Hollywood, listening to 93.5 K-Day. I'd like to end my Sunday funny with Tupac. How do you want it? Not going out to anybody. I just want to hear it because that song brings back memories from my days in high school. So let's go ahead and put the needle on the record for Tupac, How Do You Want It, right here on the Art Laveau Sunday Special with Angel Baby.
2: 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I'm calling from San Bernardino. 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Just kicking back. I'd like to hear Sade, Your Love Is Key. Take care, everybody. Hope everybody had a nice weekend. It's still going strong. You're staying cool and hydrated. I love you. I love you. I love you. Good night.

It's the Art LeBeau Sunday Special with Angel Baby. And we got a very special snail mail from the homie Lito. Man, I know that the snail had to be very, very careful with this one because it's a nice postcard. And it's got a really nice picture of Lito and his love hand drawn. You don't believe me? Check out our Art LeBeau Connection page on Instagram and Facebook at Art LeBeau Connection. You'll see it posted right there. And his dedication reads, I want to make a dedication to my fine ass trippy in Bakersfield and Los Angeles, listening to us on 93.5 K-Day. From her daddy, Papa Lito from Wilmington in Delano, listening to us on Hot 94.1. The song I want to dedicate is How Do You Want It by Tupac, and I want you to know that you are a blessing from God. I thank God every day for putting you in my path. You have the most beautiful eyes, smile, and hair. I hear you loud and clear. I don't want to waste no more time without you. I want to be with you for the rest of my life. Daddy's coming home. Don't trip. You're perfect for me like I am perfect for you. You're the most beautiful woman in this world, and I love and miss you every second that you're away. Thank you, Angel Baby, and the Art LeBeau Connection for keeping us connected. Got you, Lito, and thank you for the bomb graphic. Let's put the needle on the record right now and kick up a little groove with some Tupac. And Simeon out in North Hollywood listening to us on 93.5 K-Day checked in and says, I want to hear that Tupac, How Do You Want It also. All right, let's get down. It's the Art LeBeau Sunday Special. Angel Baby, let's go. Show!

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Got a dedication right here going out to my mom, Priscilla, from her daughter, Crystal, out in Fresno, listening to us on Mega 97.9. To Mom in Heaven, I love and I miss you, and I'd like to dedicate your favorite song to you, Agony and the Ecstasy by Smokey Robinson. Thank you, Crystal, for keeping your mom's memory alive with us right here on The Art LeBeau Sunday Special. And our condolences going out to you and your family. Got your song coming up for you in a little bit. Another dedication right here going out to all the people low riding in Reedley and Dinuba, coming out from Jose Herrera, listening to us on Mega 97.9. And the song I want to dedicate is Who Do You Love by the Sapphires. I love that one. Classic oldie but goodie. We got it coming up for you right now. The Art LeBeau Sunday Special, Angel Baby. Let's put the needle on the record.

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0: It's the Art LeBeau Sunday Special with Angel Baby. And yup, we are now in the 9 o'clock hour. 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
1: And now here in the Love Zone on the Art LeBeau Connection, some dedications. One in Lancaster from Christina Tucson. Good night, baby. I send you my love and kisses. That was posted on the Art LeBeau Connection page on Facebook. Thank you, everybody, for all those likes, 125,000 and growing. To Sabrina, Jaylissa, Emily, and Michaela from Grandma Millie, says, I will always be there for you, listening to Hot 94.1 Bakersfield. Sure thing to Maria Inez Goodyear from Bryan, Tucson, Arizona, says, what we have is a sure thing, and you put a smile on my face just thinking about you. What a great dedication, Bryan. Okay, and the song we're going to play right here is called Stick With You by the Pussycat Dolls. It goes out to Frankie in Yuma, Arizona, from Melissa out of Phoenix.

0: Well, we're now in the love zone on the Art LeBeau Connection. Most of you know what that means. We play love songs from one person to another. 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
1: Tonight's dedication goes out to Creeper and Calipatria from your wifey Rachel in Chula Vista. Babe, each and every day, I thank God for bringing you into my life. I love you with all my heart and soul. Tonight's song, to say I love you. Have a good night.

the Art LeBeau Sunday special with Angel Baby. And we got some snail mail right here. We got a letter. Thank you very much. This is Chucky, also known as D from Monterio, right there in Delano, listening to us on Hot 94.1. I want to send a lovely shout out and dedication to my beautiful wife, Melissa. I love and miss you, baby, with all my heart and soul. Till death does us part. Even though I'm not able to hear your beautiful voice, baby, I'm sending you my love through this radio line. Your husband, always and forever, and my dedication is Lost in Love by MC Magic. All right, thank you for writing your letter into us, Chucky. Got your song coming up in a little bit for you. And we got a dedication for After the Pain by Betty Wright, coming out from Joseph in Fresno, listening to us on Mega 97.9. It's going out to my mom. She had to go to the hospital. Well, we hope your mom is doing better, and we send some prayers your way. Let's put the needle on the record with that classic Oldie But Goodie by Betty Wright. Right now in the Love Zone with Angel Baby on The Art LeBeau Connection.

Yeah, you're right. I sure did. I said I'd never take him back again. Well, it's a woman's prerogative to change her mind, isn't it? But we do it all the time.

You know that love we shared is just something so special. The tenderness. I just don't know what to say, girl. Would you sing to me? One more time, do it like this.

0: 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How about calling in to do a special song for someone, for your friends and family, or just someone you're thinking about? And here's our number, 1-800-681-2121.
1: 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And I'm listening to 93.5 K-Day here in Los Angeles, California. I wanted to make a dedication for my kids, Clarissa, JJ, and Fabian. And yeah, mommy loves you guys.
2: 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I'm listening to Hot 94.1. I just want to make a dedication to my friend, best friend, Jessica. And I want to dedicate lovers and friends.

All right, Angel Baby bumping in the Love Zone on the Art LeBeau Sunday special. Got some snail mail right here. We got a letter going out to Smiley from Bunny, the sexiest in Corona Califas. And I'm listening to you guys on 93.5 K-Day. It's funny how one door closes and another one opens. Here we are listening to Art LeBeau and Angel Baby on a Sunday night. The butterflies are active and all I see is smiles and hearts when I see you. So often your heart for me. Miss you and need you. XO's, XO's, XO's. Sending hugs and kisses right there. And the song I want to dedicate is I Could Fall in Love by Selena. All right, thank you for writing your letter in to us. And got some Selena coming up for y'all in a little bit. And now we have a dedication that got DM'd to us on Instagram at Art LeBeau Connection from one of our regular listeners who listens to us every Sunday, Steve Estrada in Gardena, who listens to us on 93.5 K-Day. Dedication going out to my wife, Valerie. Today we celebrate our first wedding anniversary. We've been together already for 30 years, but being married to you makes loving you more special in my heart. Love you so, baby. To many more of our love, song I want to dedicate is God Bless Our Love by Al Green. And to baby Bubba, I think he's talking about me. And Jomo and the Art LeBeau Connection, you're the

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0: It's the Art LeBeau Sunday Special with Angel Baby. Welcome to the first Sunday of August. That's right, Baby Bubba. We's already in August, huh? Thank you for spending it with the Art LeBeau Connection. You're in the right place because we got the cool music for your hot summer. All right, dedications and requests at 1-800-681-2121. And now it's time to pull out one of our archived dedications from the past with the King of Oldies himself, Mr. Art LeBeau.
1: The Sunday night session of the Art LeBeau Connection, the Love Zone. Here's some dedications now to my King Mook at Lompoc from Heather in Las Vegas. Heather says, King, I love you deeply and we have an unbreakable bond. It also goes out to Jose from Laura in Austin, Texas. Okay, and the song is called What Love Has Joined Together, because the dedication said, I love you deeply, we have an unbreakable bond. That's the one from Heather to King Mook.

0: Well, you got the Art LeBeau connection here, and if you want to give us a call for one of those shout-outs, you know where you say your name, who it's to, and a short message, you can do that right now, 1-800-681-2121.
1: 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Much love to the homie

one and have a Birme time and amazing memories. So thank you so much for all the love to everybody in our community. The song I want to request tonight is "Those Oldies But Goodies Remind Me of You." Art LaBeau. Have a Birme night, everybody.

You're in the Love Zone with Angel Baby on The Art LeBeau Sunday Special. And we got a dedication right here coming out from Frank and Carolina Gonzalez out in Delano, listening to us on Hot 94.1. They'd love to hear I Love You for All Seasons by The Fuzz. This song is so, so us, papacito. Ditto, my love. And Frank and Carolina, thank you very much for all your kind words also. Really appreciate it. Now we're both sitting up in here with our head up high and our chest out. Thank you. We got your song coming up for you in a little bit. We got some snail mail from Jessica Redshaw out in San Bernardino, listening to us on 93.5 KDAY. Jessica, we love your stationery. Nice and pretty. Yes, yes. I'd like to dedicate a Risk It All by Bruno Mars to my beautiful husband, James Radshaw. Big Papa, you are the greatest. You have everything I desire and dream of. I see your hard work, growth, and strength for our love. I pray to make you as happy as you make me. This is the most meaningful relationship I've ever had in my life. You make me want to risk it all. My heart, my common sense. Wait. Pump the brakes, eh? She says, just kidding. Sometimes I gotta pinch myself because things don't feel real. I pray you are the realest thing, though. Big Papa, keep loving me as hard as you do, and I'll risk it all for you. Till it ain't a risk no more. It'll be reality. I love you dangerously. Love your little mama. Thank you, Angel Baby, and the Art LeBeau Connection. XOs, XOs. That's hugs and kisses in the Love Zone with Angel Baby on the Art LeBeau Sunday Special.

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1: 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Leo Ricks out of Madera, California. I'm listening to Mega 97.9, and I'd like to send out a dedication to my lady, Rosanna Carasosa. She's been true to me from day one, and I know it's never going to change, and I just wanted to just say that I love you, baby. You have a blessed night, and I would like to dedicate Wherever Mine from the OJs.
0: We got you, and that's a beautiful dedication. We'll get it on for you right now with Angel Baby on The Art LeBeau's Sunday Special. Thank you for checking on in.
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1: 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I'd like to dedicate a song to my mom, Marie Perez, and the song is Halo. And I want to wish her good health, wealth, and wisdom.

Angel Baby bumping in the Love Zone on the Art LeBeau Sunday Special with some snail mail here. We got a letter. To my love, my life, my one and only, my fine ass double niner, that West Best Colombia little psycho, esa T loca out in Chowchilla, listening to us on Mega 97.9. 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My truest love, my first and last love, baby, I want you to know that I'm rocking by your side no matter what obstacles God may throw at us. I promise to stay solid, loyal, true, and pure throughout our life together, as well as our marriage. I will always be there for you until death do us part. Don't ever question my love and loyalty for you. I will always have you until our last breath on this earth. I love you, mi amor de mi vida loca. Forever and always, your wife, Mrs. Pernillo. And I want to...

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0: 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That's you.
1: 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And I just want to tell my Jeanette how much you mean to me, and I love you so much. Just want to let the world know how much you mean to me deep inside my heart. Lay back and relax, and we're going to listen to one of our favorite songs by Shalamar. This is For the Lover in You, and I love you so much. Thank you, babe.

0: Angel Baby in the Love Zone on The Art LeBeau Sunday Special. You know, we'd like to drop a big shout out to all the different car clubs out there and all the community groups and organizations that have been doing their part to help the families in need with the back-to-school supplies and backpack giveaways. I've been seeing a lot of cool posts all over social media. Everybody doing their part to help out. That's what's up right there. You know what I tell you guys? Take care of each other. We love to see that you guys are actually taking care of each other out there. That's what's up. Shouts out to all y'alls. Now it's time to get into one of our Art LeBeau archive dedications from the past.
1: Okay, here we go. To my husband in Adelanto, from your wife Belinda Sierra, to Mr. Wonderful, this love is real. Stay tuned, we'll play that song for you. To the queen of my heart, Rachel, Riverside, California, from Jerry Rodriguez. Jerry says, baby girl, maybe we find ourselves apart, but that's just for now and not forever. When they send it to me, it looks like he wants to hear the song Maybe. We have two maybes here, but the one I'm going to play for you, Jerry, and I hope it's what you would really want. This is by the Chantels, all the way back to the Nifty 50s. Maybe.

with Angel Baby. And we got some snail mail right here, too. We do got a letter. All right. This dedication is to my beautiful wife, Monique Gonzalez, from San Bernardino, listening to us on 93.5 K-Day. And this dedication is from your husband, Danny Boy Gonzalez, from San Bernardino, right there in Wasco, listening to us on Hot 94.1. Just want to say I love you and I miss you and our kids so much. Daddy will be home soon. I'd like to dedicate I'm Still Here by the Notations. Classic oldie but goodie. Let's put the needle on the record. It's the Art LeBeau Sunday Special with Angel Baby.

is special. And if you don't know, you're about to be knowing. Checking out our national day calendar, did you know that today is National Sisters Day? If you didn't know, you best give your sis a call or a text, or call us, make a dedication to her. Matter of fact, now that I'm reading this, I'm going to text my sister right now when we get off air. And she's actually my favorite sister because she's my only sister. All right. It's also National Friendship Day. Hey, text your BFF. 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Make your BFF a dedication with us. What? National Ice Cream Sandwich Day. I'll be back. Like the Terminator, I'll be back. I haven't had an ice cream sandwich in a long time. I'm about to go get me one right now, too. National Coloring Book Day. I've seen a lot of coloring books these last couple of days with all the kids getting their school supplies ready to go back to school. And like I told all you kids out there at the backpack drive, all we want is for all of y'all is to get good grades. One more here. It's also National American Family Day. Hey. And we got the perfect song for this National American Family Day. We Are Family by Sister Sledge. I'm going to text my sister. I'm going to text my BFF if I had one. Go get me an ice cream sandwich. I'm going to tell my family how much I love them. Let's go. Let's put the needle on the record. Angel Baby in the Love Zone, D'Art LeBeau's Sunday Special. Show!

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0: with Angel Baby bumping in the love zone. Or actually bumping out of the love zone. Thank you all for tuning on in with us on the first Sunday of August. And yes, it was another hot day, but as you can tell by tuning on in, we got the cool music for y'all. And we'll be back with some more cool music with you guys all week long, 9 p.m. to midnight in the Love Zone on most of the stations that you're tuned into right now. More fun on your radios all week long. 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You guys have yourself a good night and take care of each other out there. Stay hydrated. 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All right, going to leave you with a final Artable Archive dedication for the past. Good night, everybody.
1: 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Well, that's exactly what we're going to do here, Grandpa Ray, and we're going to play a fine oldie called Baby, I'm For Real, and it's also requested by Lisa, who listens in Fresno.

0: Hi, this is Hank Dixon of the Originals. 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
4: 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Thank you so much for listening to us. Before I go, I want to remind you that Los Angeles County Supervisor Mike Antonovich and the Los Angeles County Board of Supervisors is proclaiming Art LeBeau Day. That's this coming Tuesday, the 4th of August. And we're being honored because I've been on the radio so long and rock and roll and done a lot of things with L.A. County, the state, and the nation. And it's all because of our fans and Art LeBeau Day on Tuesday, August 4th. Okay, thank you very much for listening. Stay tuned to this station for lots more great music all through the night. And this is Art LeBeau, as always, thanking you for listening. 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
6: 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A better life with Dr. Sanjay Gupta.
7: Staying active every day will go a long way towards helping you live a happy, healthy, and pain-free life. And there is perhaps no movement more fundamental than walking. It reinforces the alignment, stability, and coordinated muscle activation that supports how your body moves, whether you're doing strenuous exercise or simply going about your daily life. This is according to Dana Santis, a strength and conditioning specialist. Even though you walk every day, Dana does say you can make small adjustments to immediately improve your walking mechanics. So, keep your rib cage stacked over your pelvis. 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I'm Dr. Sanjay Gupta, helping you live a better life.
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3: How often do you stop to wonder whether you should share something that's revealing, maybe even embarrassing, with a partner, a friend, or even your boss? In her new book called Revealing, The Underrated Power of Oversharing, behavioral scientist Leslie John says doing just that can help you deepen relationships that are vital to your life. We need people to trust us in order to get things like love, friendship, and career success. That's what she told us. When you make yourself vulnerable by revealing something sensitive, it does make other people trust you. In turn, when you ask someone to reveal something about themselves, showing that interest will generally lead someone to like you more. Why? Because people like to be asked about themselves, she says. It also signals that they are discriminating and choosy, but in a good way. I'm Dr. Sanjay Gupta, helping you live a better life.
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3: 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Mixing and scratching is the name of the game. Now here's a little something about nosy people. 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

0: The Valley's Old School, Mega 97.9, sending forget-me-nots at 5 minutes after 6. Good morning, Jeffrey Davis, Mega Morning Show. We are set to go. Oh boy, a new week, and we are well into our, probably our first real big heat wave of the year. Hopefully the only one, that's for sure. We're expecting a high today of 106.72 overnight, 105 for the high tomorrow, so it's going to be probably right in there throughout the week, maybe even as high as 107, 108 later on this week, lasting probably for about 10 days is what they're saying. So hopefully your air conditioner is working fine, and just stay cool and stay hydrated, okay? Don't stay outside too long, anybody, because it could be bad for you, okay? Hey, we're looking at, we've got cool things happening coming up. We have the Old School Funk Love Jams concert with Tieto Legacy. We have the Mary Jane Girls Lakeside Climax at the Rainbow Ballroom on Saturday, August 22nd. That's coming up in a couple of weeks. Also coming up in September, on September 10th, the 90s Rewind featuring Tone Loc, CNC Music Factory, Digital Underground, Live and in Concert. That's going to be on Thursday, September 10th. And we have tickets on the way for both those shows happening this morning. Four packs, by the way, so that's cool. 6 minutes after six, let's take a look at traffic for the first time this week with Greg Blaine.
1: Good morning. We've got some problems on 152 at Casa de Fruta. There is an injury accident. It's got traffic backed up a little bit there. Freeways are looking good. 9941 up to the speed limit, 168 and 180. There are no reports of any delays. Right now, we do have on Road 28 at Avenue 7 in Madera a car fire, and westbound 198 Enterprise, there is a crash near.
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0: Rolls Royce. Oh, please don't cry. 621, Mega 97.9. Good morning. 70 degrees, going for a high of 106 this afternoon. We're on a heat wave, that's for sure. Okay, right now time for the Mega Music and Entertainment Report with Rose Ortega, sponsored by Table Mountain Casino. Rose.
1: Thank you, Jeff. 90s R&B fans have something to celebrate as legendary group Jodeci prepares for a 36-city U.S. tour marking their 35th anniversary of their groundbreaking debut album, Forever My Lady. The tour follows the album's expanded vinyl re-release and will bring hits like Come and Talk to Me, Stay, and Forever My Lady back to concert stages this fall. Locally, Fresno music fans can catch old school funk and love jams at the Rainbow Ballroom August 22nd, featuring Tierra Legacy, the original Mary Jane Girls, Lakeside, and Climax. And before that, the Fresno Grizzlies will host the Visalia Rawhide at Chitansey Park from August 4th through the 9th as part of the Highway 99 Rivalry Series. The weekend promotions include Pro Wrestling Night and Post Game Night Fireworks on August 7th, In My Grizzlies Era Night on Saturday, August 8th, and Stand Up to Cancer on Sunday, August 9th. It's a full week of baseball, entertainment, and community fun right here in the Central Valley. And that's your Mega Music and Entertainment Report. I'm Rose Ortega.
0: Very good. Thank you, Rose. At 6:22, now we take a look at traffic with Greg Lane.
2: Well, good morning. Right now, we have a problem in Madera, Road 28, Avenue 7, a car fire. We have emergency personnel on the scene there. Westbound 198 Enterprise, there is a crash being reported. Also on 152, heading over Pacheco Pass to the Bay Area at Casa de Fruta, there is a crash. It's got traffic backed up just a little bit. And we'll let you know when that is.
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0: The Valley's old school, Mega 97.9, gotta get away out to the coast, right? This time of the year at 6:36. I'll tell you what, today is National Watermelon Day, and that's actually fits perfectly for the weather. Boy, a nice cold watermelon cut up into little pieces. Seedless. I like the seedless, okay? But anyway, also today is National Clean Your Floors Day. Well, forget that. I'm skipping that part. Okay, it's 6:37. Coming up in just a few minutes, we have got, I'll tell you what, we'll do the old school funk and jam concert at the Rainbow Ballroom happening on August 22nd with the Mary Jane Girls, Lakeside Climax, Tiana Legacy, and Riff in Reverse after 7 o'clock this morning to win concert tickets, okay? Keep it here. Again, that's the old school funk and love jam concert coming up after 7 o'clock. Your chance to win tickets.
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Well, some of the weather apps are saying 108. Okay. Well, hot is hot, right? And it's going to be hot today, so stay cool. Right now, SOS Band on Mega 97.9.

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1: 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Jeffrey Davis, Mega Morning Show. We're in a heat wave. Stay cool, okay? Stay indoors. It's too hot out there. High of 106 this afternoon, about the same tomorrow, and like that for the next 9 or 10 days. Right now, Janet Jackson on an escapade, maybe over to the coast. 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

0: All night long, Lionel Richie on Mega 97.9. Good morning, 7:06. Going to be a hot week, that's for sure. Very hot. We've got a few concerts coming up. This week, we're giving away tickets to both the Madera Fair, and we've got details about that. It's going to be a great lineup, of course, the 90s Rewind. But right now, let's give away tickets to a Rainbow Ballroom. That's going to be in a couple of weeks, August 22nd, by the way. And we've got a pair of tickets for Tieto Legacy, the Mary Jane Girls, Lakeside, and Climax. And we're doing Riff in Reverse right now. Okay, identify this one. Number to call is 800-265-MEGA, 800-265-6342. Title and artist of that one for this big show coming up at the Rainbow Ballroom August 22nd. And good luck from your concert connection.
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0: The Valley's Old School, Mega 97.9 at 14 after 7. Good morning, Jeffrey Davis, Mega Morning Show, Riff and Reverse. We need to get a winner. 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What is that?
1: Is that Lakeside Fantastic Boys?
0: Yes, it is, sir. What's your name?
1: Al Robinson.
0: Al Robinson. Al, where are you calling from?
1: Yeah. Oh, some parts of work.
0: Some parts of work. Okay. That's a good answer. Sure, why not? A couple of tickets for you. The Old School Funk and Love Jams happening with Lakeside, Mary Jane Girls, Climax, Tieto Legacy, and you're going, okay? That's August 22nd. Pair of tickets for you.
1: Thank you.
0: All right, what station's hooking you up?
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0: The Valley's Old School, Mega 97.9 Lakeside. Part of the Old School Funk and Love Jam concert that's going to be happening August 22nd. By the way, go to eventbrite.com. It's a great lineup, and we're looking forward to that at the Rainbow Ballroom. 7:21 on the Mega Morning Show, and right now time for the Mega Music and Entertainment Report with Rose Ortega, sponsored by Table Mountain Casino. Rose, good morning.
1: Thank you, Jeff. 90s R&B fans have something to celebrate as legendary group Jodeci prepares for a 36-city U.S. tour marking their 35th anniversary of their groundbreaking debut album, Forever My Lady. The tour follows the album's expanded vinyl re-release and will bring hits like Come and Talk to Me, Stay, and Forever My Lady back to concert stages this fall. Locally, Fresno music fans can catch old school funk and love jams at the Rainbow Ballroom August 22nd featuring Tierra Legacy, the original Mary Jane Girls, Lakeside, and Climax. And before that, the Fresno Grizzlies will host the Visalia Rawhide at Chitansey Park from August 4th through the 9th as part of the Highway 99 Rivalry Series. The weekend promotions include Pro Wrestling Night and Post-Game Night Fireworks on August 7th, In My Grizzlies Era Night on Saturday, August 8th, and Stand Up to Cancer on Sunday, August 9th. It's a full week of baseball, entertainment, and community fun right here in the Central Valley. And that's your Mega Music and Entertainment Report. I'm Rose Ortega.
0: That's great. Thanks, Rose. 7:22 now, and we take a look at traffic once again with Greg Lane.
2: Good morning. Got some problems in Madera right now. Road 9 at Avenue 25. Got a crash there. Another one on northbound 99 at Avenue 21.5. And a third one in Madera, Road 15.5 at Avenue 21. Got some delays coming off of westbound 180 into southbound 41. Starting to back things up a little bit there. 99, lots of traffic, but the good news is that it's almost up to the speed limit. 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

0: Adina and Howard getting freaky at 10 away from 8 o'clock in the morning. It's Fresno's Mega 97.9 on a Monday. Jeffrey Davis, Mega Morning Show, and we have your 90s rewind tickets coming up. Tone Loc, CNC Music Factory, and Digital Underground. What a lineup. A lot of energy at that show. And when is it? September 10th at the Madera Fair. And we've got your tickets coming up in a few minutes. In fact, a four-pack to get in. The show is actually free when you get in, so we'll do that for you coming up. Rhythm Reverse, 751, 75 degrees, high of 106 later on. Ouch. Right now, we take a look at traffic with Greg Lane.
1: Well, good morning. Right now, we've got a hazard southbound 99 at Olive. It's on the off-ramp, so right now, it is not affecting southbound 99. And northbound 99, also no problems at all. A lot of traffic, but it's moving along. And as you head to 180, it starts to slow down just a little bit. Coming up, we also have in 152 has cleared up over the Pacheco Pass. There was an earlier accident that had things backed up, but right now that has improved a lot. Also, on 168 coming through Clovis and through Fresno, there are no reports of any slowdowns there. Heading to 180.
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0: The Valley's Old School, Mega 97.9. Yeah, 16 after 8. We are doing Riff and Reverse, and we got the 90s Rewind coming to the Madera Fair. Here we go. Wow. Gee, I wonder what that is. 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
1: Hello. Hey. Is that a Wild Thing from Tone Loc?
0: Oh, yes, it's Wild Thing from Tone Loc. Yes, of course. What's your name?
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0: James who?
1: James Ramirez.
0: We have a four-pack of tickets. I keep saying pair of tickets, but it's a four-pack of tickets to the Madera Fair September 10th to see Tone Loc. We've got CNC Music Factory, Digital Underground, the 90s Rewind, and you're going, okay?
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Vin Diesel, best script he's read in years. Talking about the Fast Forever script. It's coming, another Fast and the Furious movie. All I ask for is please no more shots in space. 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

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And if anybody ever called you, made fun of you because you had a big forehead, it's okay. Today's your day. Big Forehead Day across the globe. It's also National Watermelon Day. Let me get a slice. Clean Your Floors Day, National Friendship Day. Well, of course it'll be National Friendship Day if it's Big Forehead Day. And this one I have some mixed feelings about. National Grab Some Nuts Day. Naturally, they're talking about peanuts, almonds, cashews, all that stuff. Do with that with you. Well, Stephanie's old school. It's Mega 97.9.

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Tone Loc, CNC Music Factory, going to be at the 90s Rewind Concert, Madera District Fair, September 10th. And who else is going to be there? Digital Underground. 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All right.

Well, doom scrolling over the weekend, I found this incredible dancer doing a routine of Michael Jackson. It was incredible, so I had to share it. If you follow me, you saw it. Stefani's old school. It's Mega 97. I love that kind of stuff. I think she was like 16, 17 years old, somewhere back in Eastern Europe. Incredible moves. I shared it. I might share it again down the line. But right now, we're going to keep things moving. It's a Mega Music Marathon right here, right now. 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

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If I was a truck driver listening to Mega, I would have tons of speeding tickets because I'd be driving so fast. I know y'all got like discipline, and I respect that. Shout out to my truckers out there all over the planet. It's Mega.

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I love me a lot of things. Tacos, tortas, and both renditions. Of course, check those off. But I love me a sweet deal. We got a great one. An incredible one. Cheesesteak fans, we got you. Capriati's. 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

getting you in the mood mentally, physically, vibespiciously for that midday mix at noon, which is right around the corner. But first, Notorious B.I.G.

All right, all right. I only got one more song to play. Then we jump into the mix with Jess, the Mixaholic. I pinky swear to that. This is the Valley's Old School. It's Mega 97.9. Okay, I got to shout out to all the DJs out there working the summer heat. Weddings, quinceañeras, concerts, in suits and ties. Bro, y'all done.

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about that. 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I impress myself sometimes with my money skills, how I can go full paycheck on the first, and by the third, I'd be at negative 224. How do you get negative without a credit card? 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The Valley's old school. It's Mega 97.9. I got a Mega Music Marathon right around the corner. War and G Exposé locked up and ready for it. At Neighbor Gabe, tap in. What you want to hear? 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

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Apple bottom jeans, band-aids on the face. 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

A lot more of your favorites as I look in the DMs. I see some GQ, Mariah Carey requested, Black Eyed Peas, all coming up later this hour. But right now, it's about as old school. It's Mega 97.9. I got to do this, Alicia Keys.

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My prayers were answered. My pool is finally ready. Did some reconstruction, but it's well worth it. Ooh, and time for the triple digit heat. Stefani's old school. It's Mega 97.9. I'm about to go get me a cool drink. Get my toes wet. I'll leave you with Justin Mixaholic. He's in here after 2 p.m. Drives you home. 5 o'clock, he jumps into the mix. Tomorrow morning, Jeff Davis winning. A lot of it. It happens in the morning with Jeff. I'm your neighbor, Gabe. Have a great one. Be a good neighbor. Increase the peace and stop running red lights.

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Death Valley's old school Mega 97.9 is Jess coming to work, and I've seen that we have a lot of concerts happening and free giveaways on that. Yeah, so hang out. Got details on how you can win some tickets to some of these upcoming concerts in Fresno. Hang out with me. Dearly beloved.

The Valley's Old School Mega 97.9. We have lots going on, man. We got these concerts happening here in the Central Valley. Yeah, big events going down. 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But if you don't know, now you know about the Old School Funk and Love Jam happening August 22nd. Here's the lineup. Mary Jane Girls, Lakeside, Climax, all on stage. And yes, we have your tickets with the Mega Morning Show right here on Mega.

0: Hudson Valley's Old School Mega 97.9. Happy hot Monday. It's going to be hot all this week, man. So keep cool. Do what you got to do, man. Keep cool. Maybe take the whole week off. Right? A little vacation. Stay home. Right? AC full blast. Anyways, do what you got to do to keep cool. Coming up, I got Atlantic Star for you. We're going to do Fitty, and then we'll do some CBB. Up next, right here on Mega 97.9.
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0: Anyway, so I know it's still a long ways from now, but you can win your tickets in the morning with Jeffrey Davis to make a morning show for the Madeira Fair. Now, you're going to get a family four-pack, and that will get you in automatically for the concerts that are going down, and you don't want to miss out on the 90s Rewind with Tone Loke, CNC Music Factory, Digital Underground. I'm going to be out there hanging out with you. I'll be on stage.
1: Yeah.
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so we got a lot of stuff happening with your favorite old school station, and all you got to do is go to the website and see what's up. 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We have the Freestyle Explosion going down in November. 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

the Valley's old school Mega 97.9. It's one of those hot days where you do not go barefooted and walk on the cement. It's just, yeah, you need to do the ouch dance, right? Yeah, don't be brave, man. Put the chanclas on when you go outside. It's that hot, man. 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

Girl, I want you to sit back and close your eyes. Think about all those wonderful times that we used to have. Yeah. Now, I know things aren't the way they used to be right now, but they are gonna get better someday.

So Tiana's going to be there at the Old School Funk and Love Jam. You don't want to miss out on this one, August 22nd at the Rainbow Barroom. Also featuring Mary Jane Girls, Lakeside, and Climax. And yes, you can win your tickets right here in the morning with Megan.

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It's Valley's Old School Mega 97.9. I'm excited. I found out today I'm going to be at the Madeira Fair hanging out with you with some soft tacos and some corn dogs and all that good stuff. I love fair food. Madeira Fair. I will be there at the 90s concert. You don't want to miss out on that, man. Tone Loc, CNC Music Factory, Digital Underground, live in Madeira. And it's at the fair with corn dogs and all. But I'm excited. Anyways, win your tickets starting tomorrow morning with the Mega Morning Show. 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

So they're coming in town. Yeah, the Mary Jane Girls. Along with Lakeside Climax will be there. 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

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So, my AC is on like 24/7. I got a brand new AC, and I'm just beating it up, bro. I'm just literally just like, you're going to stay on forever. You know what I mean? But I got my electric bill. Yeah, they're going to have to take 4 easy payments from me. I don't know how I'm going to fix this. Right? I'm not shutting off the AC, though. It's too hot. 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

0: 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You just want to sit in there, maybe take a nap, right? Yeah, shout outs to you if you do that, because I do that all the time.
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